0: Take it to the flow now, ooh.
1: Hoops, Spurs,
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1: This is a game. Whatever I play to you, you play back to me. Back to me. 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

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Cause I tore the city in Addison Lee. And if I pull up then

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1: 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The vibrations are different. Not like planet Earth.

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Here's the new EP from Fred Folk. Waiting to hear this song has been a long time coming. Oh yeah. 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